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1: I hear those voices from my past. They try to tear my mind apart.

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Oh, look at her, so. 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